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You can check out old archived episodes of the show on the Mixcloud. I think the link is on the website. Definitely got a bunch of old episodes on there. But special thanks to everybody listening along at home. Friends and lovers far and wide. Stacy asked me if I was going to stop playing house music and just play drum and bass and jungle, but I don't think I can. Just listen to house music all day. Dig in for the show, so feels good every week to be in here sharing this music with you, sharing these old records. Had a couple different ones on here. We're definitely listening to, oh yeah, this one's dope. We got a couple good ones. I got a lot in the bag. Bounce to the Ounce from Audio Montage, Fun Kit EP, Free Range Records, 2005. Of course, we had to listen to Thinking About You from Diesel and Desmond versus ECB.

it ever was. Same as it ever was. Same as it ever was. Same as it ever was.

It is the Doors here on Music Gumbo, Spanish Caravan. David Lindley and Wally Ingram teaming up for Pebo Diddley. Bonnie Raitt, Everywhere I Go, Talking Heads, Once in a Lifetime, and the Jefferson Airplane, along with Signe Anderson in tow before Grace Slick. It's no secret. It is Music Gumbo. My name is Andy Goldfinger, your human curator of music. All right, this one, a birthday, 1938, the birth of Dave Baby Cortez occurred. Are you happy?

0: that I could meet someone. My blue car. But it seems like girls don't think of me in that way. My blue car. Blue car. Blue. Daddy sure loves you. But seriously, if any of you ever wanted to be with me, I'd probably want to be with you too.
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1: I'm trying to envision a religion that's based upon smooth transitions and rhythm like a conjugations across nations. Celebrate the fact that the weekend has landed sea. We don't believe in omnipotent beings in the skies above all exists. Now there's peace, love, and green doves see in our church. We don't recite passage, we keep holding the Sabbath as we're listening to prophets, and we patiently wait at pearly gates open late and close somewhere in the early hours. My church is teeming with sinners in need of redeeming. Heathens ready to believe what we believe.

a religion that's based upon smooth transitions. 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If God is a DJ and we pray that he plays deep basses forever and ever and ever and ever, amen. 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

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Exit atmosphere. Good music. Mrs. Hudson, please.

That was Blue Angel, performed by Hermione. Originally, that was a song by Roy Orbison. Before that was 17 by Sharon Van Etten. Man, I don't miss being 17.

An early song from disco legends, the Bee Gees, pre-disco, of course. That was Massachusetts off of their 1968 album, Horizontal. Apparently, this song was written by the Gibb brothers as an antithesis to flower power anthems of the time, such as Let's Go to San Francisco and Be Sure to Wear Flowers in Your Hair. In that the protagonist had been to San Francisco to join the hippies, but was now homesick, missing Massachusetts. This song was written by the brothers with the Seekers in mind, actually, but schedules never lined up, and the Bee Gees ended up recording it themselves. It reached number one in the UK and number 11 in the US, and if you're wondering, no, they had never been to Massachusetts before this was recorded. Before that was a cover of You Showed Me, originally done by the Byrds, but done this time by the Turtles for their 1968 album, Battle of the Bands. And this song was their last hit in the US, charting at number 6 on the charts in 1969. Thank you so much for tuning into the Hippie Hour this week. Unfortunately, we are at the end of our episode. I hope that with the help of these tunes, you're all excited for a groovy vintage fall. I know that I am. If you enjoyed the show and want to hear more groovy music, I'm on every Friday from 4 to 6 p.m. Eastern Time, streaming worldwide at 993wbtv.org, and all of the Hippie Hour episodes are uploaded to mixcloud.com/wbtvlp for your listening pleasure. To play us out, we'll hear two legendary names, the Beatles, who actually invented fall with their 1965 album Rubber Soul. I'm joking on that front. And Buffalo Springfield with a song off of their debut album. Thank you so much for tuning in. As always, this is DJ Flower Power signing off, saying stay safe, stay groovy, folks.

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sailors in satin shirts whisper in the air. Some storefront incarnation of Maria.